Billy Idol meets Journey meets Loverboy meets every single darn backstage story I've ever lived through. 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

0: That was one of the cool moments for me as a music fan when I got to see the Alan Parsons Live project for the first time in the 90s. And that was an important distinction, that word live tossed in there, because Alan Parsons never took the Alan Parsons Project on the road back in its heyday. And he and co-creator Eric Wolfson had long since parted ways by the time Alan decided to go on tour. So he put together a band of players that surprisingly hit that very difficult mark of pulling the Alan Parsons Project material off in the concert setting. And it was so cool to see that as a music fan. Go see Alan if he comes your way. And one thing that I think you'll really enjoy is hearing how many of those songs you know as a fan. And it's also an experience that definitely sent me down a few rabbit holes. It's Matt Wardlaw. We will definitely hit a few of those rabbit holes tonight. That is what we do here at Ultimate Classic Rock.
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11: For Dixon, McKenzie, Waverly, Huntington, and all of JCM land. For tonight, partly cloudy skies. Low for Saturday night, mostly cloudy skies, low around 58. I'm meteorologist Jim Vaughn for Classic Hits, 105.1 WJZM.
0: Hey, thanks for the call from Dixon and Jackson. 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

Ozfest will return in the new year. That's what we love to hear as fans of hard rock and heavy metal. And even though Ozzy is gone, his legacy is eternal. And I think he would be happy if a bunch of us were together once again to enjoy a day full of heavy music. I can't wait. It's Ultimate Classic Rock.

2026 saw the Foo Fighters back out on a big headlining tour, playing stadiums in support of their latest album. Dave Grohl, though, also got to fulfill a lifelong goal of playing with AC/DC, sort of. He didn't actually get to play with AC/DC, as you might know, but Foo Fighters got to open for AC/DC, which in Dave's book, being there on that same stage in St. Louis was close enough to that original goal, a full circle moment for sure. And I love that that happened for Dave. That is one that he's going to be thinking about for a long, long time. Here's the Foos on UCR.

0: Rock the Casbah of the Clash. You might have some cash burning a hole in your pocket, so I'm going to mention this again. It's been a while, but I've been reading, or should I say devouring, Anarchy in the Studio, Punk Music 1970 to 1979, The Rise of Punk Rock, which is an absolute brick, doorstop, whatever you want to call it, of a book. In terms of dimensions, I'd say it's about the size of a vinyl record, maybe a little bit bigger than that, but it weighs in at over 500 pages, so it's a coffee table book visually. But this thing is loaded to the brim with text, and author Tim Stiegel has done an incredible job of researching and writing about each band, including The Clash. And when you look at the source notes information in the back, not only did he do a lot of new interviews for the book, but he draws on books, websites, newspapers, anywhere else that has words. So I think that in the years to come, this thing is going to become pretty definitive for music fans who want to get really lost in the history of how the punk rock movement really started churning and where it went in the years that followed. Ruffianbooks.com is where you can find the book Anarchy in the Studio, Punk Music 1970 to 1979, The Rise of Punk Rock. And just thank your rock book nerd buddy Wardlaw later at Ultimate Classic Rock. I'll be here.
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3: For Dixon, McKenzie, Waverly, Huntington, and all of JCM land. For tonight, partly cloudy skies, low around 59. Friday, partly sunny, high around 79. Friday night, partly cloudy, low around 56. Saturday, increasing cloudiness, high around 78. And the outlook for Saturday night, mostly cloudy skies, low around 58. I'm meteorologist Jim Vaughn for Classic Hits, 105.1 WJZM.
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But don't despair if you don't see a date near you yet, because they said they're going to be busy once again in the coming year. Certainly 2026 offers some good proof of that with all the shows that they did with 38 Special and Brother Kane. Of course, the tour with Deep Purple and Jefferson Starship, which was awesome in any way you slice it. It is always a pleasure to hear those Kansas songs live. It is ultimate classic rock.

0: We're into another hour. I've got a good plan. It feels like we should just rock and roll all night, or at least for another hour. Are you with me with that plan? Here's Kiss on UCR.
1: 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Let's go. All right.

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My name is Matt Wardlaw, and this, you should know, it's Ultimate Classic Rock.

0: You folks who listen to this show know that I love the Pump album by Aerosmith a lot. Probably one of my favorite records by Aerosmith. I know that for some that is total sacrilege, but look, I love the 70s stuff too. Don't get me wrong, but there's room for both eras of Aerosmith in my world. Pump is a good album, number one, and it's also the Aerosmith that I grew up with. And beyond how much I like the songs on Pump, there are certain ones like What It Takes, which take me right back to where I was at that time for me. Barely a teenager, wallowing in the fact that I was single, probably going to be single forever, it seemed like, and I think I'd gone through my first big breakup, so What It Takes is the perfect song to hear when you're going through all that. Of course, now I would go back and say, hey, kid, you're going to be fine. This is 2020's Wardlaw coming to you from the future. You'll be a little bit cooler, and you're going to be doing this thing called Ultimate Classic Rock. It's fun, trust me. Right here, right now, 2020's Wardlaw needs to tell you all that we're going to continue onward as we do with Queen, Billy Idol, and more of your requests on UCR.
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17: For Dixon, McKenzie, Waverly, Huntington, and all of JCM land. For tonight, partly cloudy skies, low around 59. Friday, partly sunny, high around 79. Friday night, partly cloudy, low around 56. Saturday, increasing cloudiness, high around 78. And the outlook for Saturday night, mostly cloudy skies, low around 58. I'm meteorologist Jim Vaughn for Classic Hits, 105.1 WJZM.
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I think one of the surprises of 2026 was how good Billy Idol and Steve Stevens still are alive. We saw that yet again with the It's a Nice Day to Tour Again summer tour. Look, isn't that why we celebrate folks like Billy and Steve and put them into the Rock and Roll Hall of Fame? These guys are rock gods for a reason. The words rock gods mean exactly what they sound like they mean. They are rock gods. And of course, having a bunch of hits like this next song does not hurt either. It's ultimate classic rock.

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I think we'll do that. My name is Matt Wardlaw, bringing you the interviews, performances, and rock history you're not going to hear anywhere else. 105.1 WJZM. Thanks for making us part of your night.

It's your pal Wardlaw. I have a headline for you. Bear encounters are rising across the United States, and here's why. I don't think I even need to read the story. I can tell you why the bear encounters are rising. It's because people are leaving the house. My buddy DX Ferris always likes to say, now, what did I tell you about leaving the house, Matt? I know. I'll do better, DX. Here is REO on UCR.

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13: From the Colton Steakhouse of Dixon Weather Center.
14: For Dixon, McKenzie, Waverly, Huntington, and all of JCM land. For tonight, partly cloudy skies, low around 59. Friday, partly sunny, high around 79. Friday night, partly cloudy, low around 56. Saturday, increasing cloudiness, high around 78. And the outlook for Saturday night, mostly cloudy skies, low around 58. I'm meteorologist Jim Vaughn for Classic Hits, 105.1 WJZM.
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Let me know what you're getting into out there in UCR land tonight. Drop a line, as I mentioned, email or the app, and let's talk about what's going on. While you're doing that, give this next song a bit of extra volume, because that's what you do with AC/DC.

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My name is Matt Wardlaw. Thank you for being here. 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

serviceable villain. I am the walrus, cuckoo kajub, as they say, whatever that means. Bill Barraby is the man tonight. He is one of the many listeners out there in the UCR universe. And Bill chose the songs for tonight's 9 at 9. His theme that he landed on is quite simply psychedelic rock. He says that usually around this time of the night, he's chilling out in his chair, having a good beverage, listening to the whole show, loving every minute of it, which in some circumstances could be a Loverboy reference. But since Bill sent us a bunch of psych rock, I'm guessing it is not a Loverboy reference. Bill plays music. He likes busking outside when the weather is nice, playing cover songs by the Beatles, Bob Dylan, Cat Stevens, David Bowie, and others. And I am willing to bet that Bill could throw down with a rockin' acoustic version of this next song by Cream. Thank you for the list, Bill. Here's song number 2 on Ultimate Classic Rock.

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8: From the Colton Steakhouse of Dixon Weather Center.
9: For Dixon, McKenzie, Waverly, Huntington, and all of JCM land. For tonight, partly cloudy skies, low around 59. Friday, partly sunny, high around 79. Friday night, partly cloudy, low around 56. Saturday, increasing cloudiness, high around 78. And the outlook for Saturday night, mostly cloudy skies, low around 58. I'm meteorologist Jim Vaughn for Classic Hits, 105.1 WJZM.
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38 Special's sixth studio album, Tour de Force, came out in late 1983, so we were still hearing 38 all over the radio and MTV by the time 1984 rolled around. It's Matt Wardlaw. 1984, also a big year for the Cars. Their album Heartbeat City, which, as you might know, they worked on with Mutt Lange and had a bunch of huge hits from that record. And speaking of MTV, they were masters of the music video. Our next song might remind you of just that. It's Ultimate Classic Rock, and this is the 9 at 9.

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Stick with me, Wardlaw, because we are bringing the legends to life tonight.

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0: That one makes you think of Miami Vice, doesn't it? It's Matt Wardlaw. As a kid in the 80s, I knew Glenn Frey more as a solo artist and also a guy connected to Miami Vice, which I thought was one of the coolest TV shows ever at that time. 80s Don Johnson, still cool in my book, let's be honest. This is our 1984 9 at 9. 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
17: For Dixon, McKenzie, Waverly, Huntington, and all of JCM land. For tonight, partly cloudy skies, low around 59. Friday, partly sunny, high around 79. Friday night, partly cloudy, low around 56. Saturday, increasing cloudiness, high around 78. And the outlook for Saturday night, mostly cloudy skies, low around 58. I'm meteorologist Jim Vaughn for Classic Hits, 105.1 WJZM.
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it's completely appropriate to be doing your MTV music video dance to that last song. Bruce Springsteen was ever present on our music television, thanks in part to that one. It's Matt Wardlaw. That is a wrap on our 1984 9 at 9, but don't forget, we take your submissions as well. Our UCR buddy Rick sent me a strong one connected to cold weather. I know we don't like to think about cold weather, but Rick's right. It is that time. And if you want to be part of the 9 at 9, pick a theme like Rick did. Pick 9 songs connected to that theme. Email those to me, wardlaw@ultimateclassicrock.com, and let us rock together on a future 9 at 9. If I use your list, I'll send you a package of something cool from our UCR prize closet. All right? All right. Don't miss out. Here's the Stones. It is Ultimate Classic Rock.

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My name is Matt Wardlaw, and this is Ultimate Classic Rock, the soundtrack of your life on 105.1 WJZM. 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

0: Guns N' Roses recorded live. This is UCR Backstage. GNR released both volumes of Use Your Illusion today in 1991. And former drummer Matt Sorum had a lot of memories when I talked to him about that time period and everything that was going on.
1: You know, I appreciate everything that happened in that particular time, even though I wasn't expecting it when I joined GNR. Here I came out of a band, The Cult, pretty straightforward rock and roll, you know, into a band that had just heard Appetite for Destruction and, you know, actually wanted to explore new territory, you know, with the piano and, you know, horns and, you know, but he looked up to bands like the Stones who tried country music and tried reggae. And he mentioned, I remember him talking about it, going, well, we need to branch out now. We can't just make Appetite again. He wanted to go and try some more epic stuff, like bigger strings. I remember when he played, we finished November Rain, and then I remember I was at, I gotta say it was El Compadre. We used to go over there and drink because it was about three blocks from the studio. And Axel pulled up and he came in and he goes, come outside. I sat in his car and he had a killer stereo. And he played me the string overdubs on November Rain, which he did with synthesizers. You know, they didn't use real strings. You know, he'd gone and sat in the studio for like a couple of days working on it. And he was so happy with it. I remember him playing it for me going, what do you think? I'm like, I look over him and I go, that's epic. I go, what are you talking about? It was so epic, you know, and that's what he wanted. And, you know, he had the vision for it. And so we made these epic records, which were, to some of the fans, like, whoa, what the hell? But at the same time, you know, we were a bit obsessive maybe, but at the same time, you know, it was what it was at the time. And looking back, you know, initially we were going to go in and make one album, be separated on Volume 1 and Volume 2 based on somebody being able to purchase them at the record store in the bin, being able to go buy it without having to ask for the box set or whatever. So that was just, in his mind, that's what he thought about, which I always said in retrospect, that was kind of a genius thing because I would have never thought of it. None of us were like in the scope of how he would think of that, except that he used to work at the record store. He used to work at Jarrah Records. So he remembered. He wanted fans to be able to touch the album. So it's crazy when you think about it that he thought that, you know.
0: That's Matt Sorum. This is Matt Wardlaw. We will hear more from GNR in honor of Use Your Illusion as we continue with Ultimate Classic Rock. Billy Idol meets Journey meets Loverboy meets every single backstage story I've ever lived through. It is your good friend, Matt Wardlaw, and this is Ultimate Classic Rock on 105.1 WJZM.

0: Those guys rocking it up. Let's call that a bit of a mini concert with 38 Special. Don Barnes, Donny Van Zandt, Jeff Carlisi, and the boys caught live 40 years ago in Houston. And this is UCR Backstage.
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0: Big thanks going out to Dixon and Jackson for that call. It is Matt Wardlaw. 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
11: For Dixon, McKenzie, Waverly, Huntington, and all of JCM land. For tonight, partly cloudy skies, low around 59. Friday, partly sunny, high around 79. Friday night, partly cloudy, low around 56. Saturday, increasing cloudiness, high around 78. And the outlook for Saturday night, mostly cloudy skies, low around 58. I'm meteorologist Jim Vaughn for Classic Hits 105.1 WJZM.
0: Well, you know, every song is iconic. Every story is unbelievable. We are going to talk about all of it. My name is Matt Wardlaw. This is Ultimate Classic Rock, the soundtrack of your life on 105.1 WJZM. Hello and good evening.

You could be roaming to Kansas City to see Metallica at Arrowhead Stadium. They're going to be there near the end of May as part of the next leg of their M72 World Tour. You'll get a chance also to sit in and ask Metallica a question as part of a backstage interview. So what would your question be? Here are some of the questions that we've received so far. Amanda James wrote, "James, my dad was so obsessed with Metallica that I had Enter Sandman completely memorized by the time I was 3. My dad's middle name was James, which I loved so much that I eventually changed my last name to James too. While other toddlers were learning nursery rhymes, I was singing about beasts under the bed and grains of sand. As a father and a storyteller, when you wrote Enter Sandman, did you ever imagine that something so dark would become a childhood lullaby for an entire generation, and that the meaning of your music might grow and change with the people who grew up listening to it?" Here's another one for you. "What was it like playing in Moscow in front of 1.6 billion people? And then Tiffany writes, "What is one song that you've played 1,000 times that still gives you chills when you hear the first few seconds?" So there you go. That gives you an idea of the kinds of questions that we're receiving. Share yours at ultimateclassicrock.com. We're going to pick one lucky listener and a friend to go to Kansas City to hang with Metallica and see Metallica live on the M72 World Tour. Good luck from all of us here at UC.

Thank you so much for spending your evening in JZM land. We got the exclusive interviews, rare performances, and the rock that defined decades. I am Matt Wardlaw. 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

I think this is kind of a solid idea. Seattle's Inconvenience Store features pre-tangled USB cords. Okay, kind of weird, but that's all of us, right? 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That's just one example of what they call abstracted interpretations of goods one would normally find in a store. Store also features shoulder bags made from old Cheetos and Lay's packages, beeswax egg candles, a candle that doubles as a yardstick, and keychains resembling snack foods like Nerds, gummy clusters, Oreos, and Goldfish crackers. Now Wardlaw just wants Goldfish crackers. That's what happened there. It's ultimate classic rock.

0: 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It's your number one rock and roll crush. And actually, I have no idea what I just said there because this is just Wardlaw. I do have the keys to all of the good music, though, and we are going to continue to use those as we push onward with our mission that we call Ultimate Classic Rock.
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4: 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I'll tell you. I'm Matt Wardlaw, and this is Ultimate Classic Rock on 105.1 WJZM.
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0: Frampton comes alive now past the 50-year mark, and who knew that Peter Frampton would still be making the great music that he's turned out in the past couple of decades, including his most recent album, Carry the Light, and it's a good time to catch up if you haven't had a chance to hear Peter's music lately, but right now you're right. 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

0: I found my ZZ Top keychain on the kitchen counter earlier today, and it's connected to some keys that I don't really use anymore because we've all got a set of keys like that, don't we? Keys that you don't even know what some of them are. Maybe it's just me. But getting back on topic, that ZZ Top key ring, it is metal in the shape of their logo, and you might have one because they sold them for a number of years at the merch table and on their website, too. I got mine in the early 90s during the Recycler Tour. I'm never going to give it up, and no, that is not a Recycler-related pun, but this is Ultimate Classic Rock.
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0: The
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16: For Dixon, McKenzie, Waverly, Huntington, and all of JCM land. For tonight, partly cloudy skies, low around 59. Friday, partly sunny, high around 79. Friday night, partly cloudy, low around 56. Saturday, increasing cloudiness, high around 78. And the outlook for Saturday night, mostly cloudy skies, low around 58. I'm meteorologist Jim Vaughn for Classic Hits, 105.1 WJZM.
0: It's Matt Wardlaw. We are keeping the music alive tonight in Fort Campbell, Charlotte, and Huntingdon. 105.1 WJZM, thank you, and welcome to Ultimate Classic Rock.

if it's Sing Like AC/DC Day, I'm going to blow out my voice if we play any more AC/DC songs, which is why it's good that we are shifting into the 90s for this one from the Chili Peppers on UCR.

Thank you for spending your evening in JZM land. Exclusive interviews, rare performances, and the rock that defined decades. We have all of it and a lot.

We consistently have albums celebrating some sort of milestone, and Fleetwood Mac's Rumours is turning 50 in early 2027. As you might know, it is still, to this day, one of the top-selling classic rock albums, and I can point to at least one reason why. Check this out. 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
17: For Dixon, McKenzie, Waverly, Huntington, and all of JCM land. For tonight, partly cloudy skies, low around 59. Friday, partly sunny, high around 79. Friday night, partly cloudy, low around 56. Saturday, increasing cloudiness, high around 78. And the outlook for Saturday night, mostly cloudy skies, low around 58. I'm meteorologist Jim Vaughn for Classic Hits, 105.1 WJZM.
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If they'd written it as "Pour Some Equal on Me," I'm not sure that song would have had quite the same impact. It's Wardlaw, and we have reached that sad and mournful yet inevitable time of the evening where we must say goodbye. And on behalf of producer Eric, Coach Joe, and everyone here at UCR, let us leave you with one more. 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

0: 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Taking a quick breather. Stick around. The good stuff continues in a moment.
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2: For Dixon, McKenzie, Waverly, Huntington, and all of JCM land. For tonight, partly cloudy skies, low around 59. Friday, partly sunny, high around 79. Friday night, partly cloudy, low around 56. Saturday, increasing cloudiness, high around 78. And the outlook for Saturday night.
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2: 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For tonight, partly cloudy skies, low around 59. Friday, partly sunny, high around 79. Friday night, partly cloudy, low around 56. Saturday, increasing cloudiness, high around 78. And the outlook for Saturday night, mostly cloudy skies, low around 58. I'm meteorologist Jim Vaughn for Classic Hits, 105.1 WJZM.
0: Oh yeah, the hits are back. 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
6: For Dixon, McKenzie, Waverly, Huntington, and all of JCM land. For tonight, partly cloudy skies, low around 59. Friday, partly sunny, high around 79. Friday night, partly cloudy, low around 56. Saturday, increasing cloudiness, high around 78. And the outlook for Saturday night, mostly cloudy skies, low around 58. I'm meteorologist Jim Vaughn for Classic Hits, 105.1 WJZM.
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0: 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Stick around. The good stuff continues in a moment.
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7: For Dixon, McKenzie, Waverly, Huntington, and all of JCM land. For tonight, partly cloudy skies, low around 59. Friday, partly sunny, high around 79. Friday night, partly cloudy, low around 56. Saturday, increasing cloudiness, high around 78. And the outlook for Saturday night, mostly cloudy skies, low around 58. I'm meteorologist Jim Vaughn for Classic Hits, 105.1 WJZM.
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9: For Dixon, McKenzie, Waverly, Huntington, and all of JCM land. For tonight, partly cloudy skies, low around 59. Friday, partly sunny, high around 79. Friday night, partly cloudy, low around 56. Saturday, increasing cloudiness, high around 78. And the outlook for Saturday night, mostly cloudy skies, low around 58. I'm meteorologist Jim Vaughn for Classic Hits, 105.1 WJZM.
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9: For Dixon, McKenzie, Waverly, Huntington, and all of JZM land. For tonight, partly cloudy skies, low around 59. Friday, partly sunny, high around 79. Friday night, partly cloudy, low around 56. Saturday, increasing cloudiness, high around 78. And the outlook for Saturday night, mostly cloudy skies, low around 58. I'm meteorologist Jim Vaughn for Classic Hits, 105.1 WJZM.
0: Oh yeah, the hits are back. 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
7: For Dixon, McKenzie, Waverly, Huntington, and all of JCM land. For tonight, partly cloudy skies, low around 59. Friday, partly sunny, high around 79. Friday night, partly cloudy, low around 56. Saturday, increasing cloudiness, high around 78. And the outlook for Saturday night, mostly cloudy skies, low

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7: For Dixon, McKenzie, Waverly, Huntington, and all of JCM land. For tonight, partly cloudy skies, low around 59. Friday, partly sunny, high around 79. Friday night, partly cloudy, low around 56. Saturday, increasing cloudiness, high around 78. And the outlook for Saturday night, mostly cloudy skies, low around 58. I'm meteorologist Jim Vaughn for Classic Hits, 105.1 WJZM.
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0: 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The music you know. The station you love. Don't go anywhere. We'll be right back.
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9: For Dixon, McKenzie, Waverly, Huntington, and all of JCM land. For tonight, partly cloudy skies, low around 59. Friday, partly sunny, high around 79. Friday night, partly cloudy, low around 56. Saturday, increasing cloudiness, high around 78. And the outlook for Saturday night, mostly cloudy skies, low around 58. I'm meteorologist Jim Vaughn for Classic Hits 105.1 WJZM.
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1: More than 100 people gathered at the beach in San Francisco last weekend with one thing on their mind: to stand together and scream at the ocean. They've been doing this for years. It's called a communal emotional release, and participants are encouraged to unload the stress in their lives, the frustration and the anger too, directly at the sea. And apparently the ocean listened quite patiently. It offered no judgment and it didn't interrupt at all. Unfortunately for the people there, screaming at the ocean did not lower their rent, pay off their student loans, or remove the weird smell from the floorboard of their car either. What I was told, the ocean actually took it quite well, but the people trying to have a nice, quiet day at the beach, not so much.
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0: is probably guilty of this, if we're being honest, but I am certain this lawsuit will never ever see the light of day, but it's not for the reasons that you might think. And before we go, ladies, we know what you are thinking, and you should be ashamed.
1: 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Coming right back.
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8: Waverly and all of JZM land. A beautiful finish to the work week today with lots of sunshine, the high 80 and northeast wind at 5 to 10 miles an hour. Mostly clear tonight for high school football with lows in the mid-50s. Mostly sunny on Saturday, highs in the upper 70s. Partly cloudy Saturday night, lows in the upper 50s. Sunny on Sunday with a high of 80, partly cloudy and 55 Sunday night. 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

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Waverly, Paris, Camden, you are riding with Rowdy, keeping your morning loud, proud, and full of the hits that you grew up with.

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1: You can bet your boots a lot of eyes are going to be on this, because the richest man in the world is being sued by the richest man in Europe. And you know what? His beef has got some merit. Bernard Arnault owns a chain of successful publishing firms and newspapers, and he's suing Elon Musk and X for using his content without permission or any sort of pre-arranged compensation agreement. This lawsuit was filed in Paris, and it's backed by very prominent French publications, but Musk himself said he's not too terribly worried, for if history repeats itself, the French will surrender before anyone steps into the courtroom.
0: Riding with Rowdy.
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1: Time for our stupid criminal of the day. In Florida, Polk County Sheriff's deputies say a man ripped the cash drawer from a supermarket register and ran off with about 340 bucks. Trouble is, he set down his car keys and his wallet, you know, to free up both of his hands, and then he left both of them right there on the counter. The deputies found him just a couple of minutes later, standing beside his locked car in the parking lot, and he told the cops that he had experienced, and I'm quoting, total task saturation under high stress, which is one way to say, I'm the guy who stole the cash register and locked myself out of the getaway car.
0: This is Riding with Rowdy.
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11: For Clarksville, Paris, Dixon, Waverly, and all of JZM land, a beautiful finish to the work week today with lots of sunshine, the high 80 and northeast wind at 5 to 10 miles an hour. Mostly clear tonight for high school football with lows in the mid-50s. Mostly sunny on Saturday, highs in the upper 70s. Partly cloudy Saturday night, lows in the upper 50s. Sunny on Sunday with a high of 80, partly cloudy and 55 Sunday night. 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
1: We all have goals, we all have ambitions, we all have dreams, and we've got desires too. And when it comes to women, they dream of this more than anything else. A one-time fling with a complete stranger. And guys, don't even bother doing the research yourself. I did. It's accurate. As for the ladies, now that this dirty little secret is out in the open, do not be surprised if you are approached by an endless parade of men who are extremely kind for no reason whatsoever.
0: Riding with the Rowdy.

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1: Of all the houses to rob, this was not the one. 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
2: 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Taking a quick breather. Stick around. The good stuff continues in a moment.
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6: From the Colton Steakhouse of Dixon Weather Center.
7: For Clarksville, Paris, Dixon, Waverly, and all of JZM land. A beautiful finish to the work week today with lots of sunshine. The high 80 and northeast wind at 5 to 10 miles an hour. Mostly clear tonight for high school football with lows in the mid-50s. Mostly sunny on Saturday, highs in the upper 70s. Partly cloudy Saturday night, lows in the upper 50s. Sunny on Sunday with a high of 80. Partly cloudy and 55 Sunday night. 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

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And the host? Well, I'm barely holding it together.

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1: We're going to start off with something just for the girls today, and while many think it is a blessing, it can be just as much of a curse. Women with large breasts are 40% more likely to experience migraine headaches, but relief from those headaches improved considerably after they underwent breast reduction surgery. But I want you to know, ladies, there's pitfalls to that too. After the breast reduction surgery, most of those female patients did notice a sharp decline in text messages, phone calls, and dinner dates.
0: Riding with the Rowdy. 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
2: It is a throwback. Nobody can deny that. But what one Chevy dealership in Georgia has done to a half-ton short bed two-door Chevy truck will blow your mind. See for yourself when you find me on Facebook at Rowdy Vision. So what's up with my rowdy friends today? First off, Kevin is passing along life advice, and he's doing it absolutely free. He just posted, no matter what is going on with your life, there is some form of potato that can make it better. Heather's post will make you think today. She says, I just super glued my finger to my thumb. I'll be okay for a while. And Frank reveals a bit of himself today, and it's very telling. Not in a good way either. He says, I'm not the bigger person. I'm just trying really hard not to become a Netflix documentary.
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7: For Clarksville, Paris, Dixon, Waverly, and all of JZM land. A beautiful finish to the work week today with lots of sunshine, the high 80 and northeast wind at 5 to 10 miles an hour. Mostly clear tonight for high school football with lows in the mid-50s. Mostly sunny on Saturday, highs in the upper 70s. Partly cloudy Saturday night, lows in the upper 50s. Sunny on Sunday with a high of 80, partly cloudy and 55 Sunday night. 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
1: How I love these hooray for our side stories. A suspected house burglar in the United Kingdom was left bloodied and badly beaten after a fist fight with a homeowner. When police took this poor guy into custody, he had two black eyes and required stitches at a local hospital before they could even bring him into the jail. Now, the suspect confessed, yeah, I got the first punch in, but figured out fast that that was a pretty bad idea because the homeowner he was robbing was a personal trainer with a specialty in kickboxing and self-defense.
2: You're

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10: For Clarksville, Paris, Dixon, Waverly, and all of JZM land. A beautiful finish to the work week today with lots of sunshine, the high 80 and northeast wind at 5 to 10 miles an hour. Mostly clear tonight for high school football with lows in the mid-50s. Mostly sunny on Saturday, highs in the upper 70s. Partly cloudy Saturday night, lows in the upper 50s. Sunny on Sunday with a high of 80, partly cloudy and 55 Sunday night. 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
1: Sad to say, this story right here is not that hard to believe. A woman said she left her best friend's week-long bachelorette vacation after just 3 days because the bride's rules were just getting out of hand. Sophia said that every one of the girls was told to dye their hair brown so the bride could be the only blonde in certain clothing colors. Well, they were off limits too. And get this, the married women in the group were told to remove their wedding rings, but Sophia said no. The last straw came when this bride-to-be started behaving inappropriately with strange men at a bar, criticized her friend for refusing to play along, and that's when she left. There was one other expensive reminder. She does not know what to do with her $400 bridesmaid's dress, but you know, I say that's a small price to pay to rid someone like Bridezilla from your life. Until death do you part.
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0: 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This is Rowdy Yates reporting.
1: Call it a sign of the times and a very alarming one. 22% of U.S. adults have no money at all set aside in case of an emergency. I hate to say it, but I'm one of them. However, I do have a very organized stack of losing lottery scratchers. Job Recruiter has posted a warning to Gen Z. Stop bringing iced coffee to interviews because it's perceived as disrespectful to the potential employer. But it's not nearly as disrespectful as showing up in cargo shorts and flip-flops because your interview happened to be on Casual Friday. Oh, and on the financial front today, Wendy's may shut down over 300 locations in 15 states because of the rising cost of beef. I'd imagine it's especially difficult for Wendy's because everybody knows those square patties come from outrageously expensive square cows.
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0: Finish to the work week today with lots of sunshine, the high 80 and northeast wind at 5 to 10 miles an hour. Mostly clear tonight for high school football with lows in the mid-50s. Mostly sunny on Saturday, highs in the upper 70s. Partly cloudy Saturday night, lows in the upper 50s. Sunny on Sunday with a high of 80, partly cloudy and 55 Sunday night. 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
1: If you had it to do all over again, would you? Millions of us ask that question to ourselves every single day, and living with regret, I think, is just a part of life. But about half say that thing is something they can't get a do-over on anyway, and not a shocker. Most of it has to do with a love interest. Oddly enough, 22% of us say they live their life with no regrets at all. Not one single one, which tells me these people have never eaten at Chipotle on Taco Tuesday.
0: This is Riding with Rowdy.

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1: It sounds positively awful to me, and I know I am not alone in my thinking. Still, this might be one of the most unique and creative marketing opportunities that I have seen in a long, long time. And later on, this guy might have been confident and comfortable in his own skin, but it also appears he was quite comfortable in his own Crocs.
0: Riding with Rowdy.
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11: For Clarksville, Paris, Dixon, Waverly, and all of JZM land. A beautiful finish to the work week today with lots of sunshine, the high 80 and northeast wind at 5 to 10 miles an hour. Mostly clear tonight for high school football with lows in the mid-50s. Mostly sunny on Saturday, highs in the upper 70s. Partly cloudy Saturday night, lows in the upper 50s. Sunny on Sunday with a high of 80, partly cloudy and 55 Sunday night. 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
1: Perhaps this is the thing that could finally topple pumpkin spice when it comes to fall flavors. The marketing behind this is genius, I'll give them that. Shock Top Beer has come out with a new flavor that many will try just for the novelty of it all. Candy Corn Ale. What is even more brilliant is their promotions partner at Spirit Halloween Stores. Now, the elephant in the room is the candy corn itself, because a lot of people hate it, and they don't want to be anywhere near it. So it's probably a great relief to them knowing that beer will not be sold at any of the Spirit Halloween locations. Candy corn beer will only be sold at select liquor stores, specifically the ones that have given up.
0: It's Ridin' with Rowdy. Quick break. 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Coming right back.
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1: We all know that seniors need to watch out for scammers, but you might be surprised by the age group that is most at risk of being scammed. It's Gen Z. Yeah, we're talking those aged 14 to 29 years old. Gen Z, they're more than twice as likely to have their identity stolen, experience a hack of one or more social media accounts, or have a device like their iPhone breached. And we have heard the stories, because they're countless, of boomers losing their life savings to scammers, which has totaled easily in the millions. However, on the flip side, all of Gen Z lost about $63.
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9: For Clarksville, Paris, Dixon, Waverly, and all of JZM land, a beautiful finish to the work week today with lots of sunshine, the high 80 and northeast wind at 5 to 10 miles an hour. Mostly clear tonight for high school football with lows in the mid-50s. Mostly sunny on Saturday, highs in the upper 70s. Partly cloudy Saturday night, lows in the upper 50s. Sunny on Sunday with a high of 80, partly cloudy and 55 Sunday night. 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
1: Police in Maryland are looking for someone who smashed the glass door of a Sunoco gas station, ran straight to the back cooler, grabbed a couple of cases of Twisted Tea, and ran right out. This guy wore a mask, black shorts, white socks, and a pair of Crocs. I immediately suspected myself, but I was nowhere near there at the time. Anyway, the funny part about all this is that police took care to mention in the press release that the Crocs the suspect were wearing were in sports mode, which meant the heel strap was down. Police say the suspect is still at large, but I'm thinking only until he hits a flight of stairs.
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1: I know I'm going to get beat up a bit for the story I am about to tell, and it will come from men about my age. But I am not walking this one back. No, I am not. Later on, if you have a beef, you should head to the beach. Not that I think this suggested primal screen therapy is really going to fix anything, but it might make you feel a little bit better.
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8: For Clarksville, Paris, Dixon, Waverly, and all of JZM land, a beautiful finish to the work week today with lots of sunshine, the high 80 and northeast wind at 5 to 10 miles an hour. Mostly clear tonight for high school football with lows in the mid-50s. Mostly sunny on Saturday, highs in the upper 70s. Partly cloudy Saturday night, lows in the upper 50s. Sunny on Sunday with a high of 80, partly cloudy and 55 Sunday night. 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
1: Justin Buzzard, you got your 15 minutes of fame. Now go home. He's the 47-year-old man who played about 5 minutes worth of college football a couple of days ago at San Jose Community College. They lost, by the way, no thanks to him. And never mind that his actions overshadowed other students 25 years younger than him and his own kids who play high school football and are likely college bound. And I know it is not a new thing to be accused of being a parent who lives vicariously through their children, but it is an entirely different thing to live vicariously through their cleats.
0: 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The music you know. The station you love. Don't go anywhere. We'll be right back.
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1: It is ambitious, and it's going to take a decade to roll out, and it's not going to be cheap either. Almost $9 billion. But Mickey D's says something's got to be done. Donald says they're ready to shake things up by announcing a major overhaul of its restaurants and menu, and it won't be done until 2036. Now, why in the world are they doing this? Because sales in the United States have slowed down by a lot. Fast food giant faces more competition than ever before. So to counter this, the chain's going to move away from the flashy promotions and focus on their tried and true value meals and deals. McDonald's says they intend to keep this plan in place for the foreseeable future, or as long as their customer base remains broke.
0: This is Riding with Rowdy.
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9: For Clarksville, Paris, Dixon, Waverly, and all of JZM land. A beautiful finish to the work week today with lots of sunshine, the high 80 and northeast wind at 5 to 10 miles an hour. Mostly clear tonight for high school football with lows in the mid-50s. Mostly sunny on Saturday, highs in the WJZM.
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0: This might be the easiest way to make money, but you have to be at the right place and the wrong time. 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
1: Only about a third of Americans enjoy 2 to 3 vacations per year, which is not a lot. 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
1: The flight attendant is like a reverse auctioneer, trying to do whatever they can to give away that money. 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And maybe that's why they call patience a virtue.
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14: For Clarksville, Paris, Dixon, Waverly, and all of JZM land. A beautiful finish to the work week today with lots of sunshine, the high 80 and northeast wind at 5 to 10 miles an hour. Mostly clear tonight for high school football with lows in the mid-50s. Mostly sunny on Saturday, highs in the upper 70s.

0: 70s. Partly cloudy Saturday night, lows in the upper 50s. Sunny on Sunday with a high of 80. Partly cloudy and 55 Sunday night. 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
1: When you leave the house for the day, you run through a checklist in your head, asking yourself if you have those three necessities: your phone, your keys, and your wallet. And while those three might be the core items that you absolutely need, I think there's another essential item that we might be forgetting here. Becky told us on Facebook that she has hand sanitizer always at the ready. Tracy takes her water bottle wherever she goes, and that item can be different depending on the person. But chapstick should be a non-negotiable. And I know it may not have seemed as necessary before, but now that we're getting into the colder months, you've got to have that chapstick or risk looking like you've been eating chalk as a primary food source.
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2: 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Taking a quick breather. Stick around. The good stuff continues in a moment.
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9: For Clarksville, Paris, Dixon, Waverly, and all of JZM land, a beautiful finish to the work week today with lots of sunshine, the high 80 and northeast wind at 5 to 10 miles an hour. Mostly clear tonight for high school football with lows in the mid-50s. Mostly sunny on Saturday, highs in the upper 70s. Partly cloudy Saturday night, lows in the upper 50s. Sunny on Sunday with a high of 80, partly cloudy and 55 Sunday night. 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
1: Joann Fabrics may have closed its doors, but more people than ever before are making time for arts and crafts, especially young adults. 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So I don't want to hear anyone calling it a grandma hobby again.
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14: For Clarksville, Paris, Dixon, Waverly, and all of JZM land. A beautiful finish to the work week today with lots of sunshine. The high 80 and northeast wind at 5 to 10 miles an hour. Mostly clear tonight for high school football with lows in the mid-50s. Mostly sunny on Saturday, highs in the upper 70s. Partly cloudy Saturday night, lows in the upper 50s. Sunny on Sunday with a high of 80. Partly cloudy and 55 Sunday night. 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
1: You already have to pay the standard vehicle registration fees, but then if you want a specific vanity plate, it's going to cost you even more. But when you're a diehard sports fan, it just might be worth it. A Jeep driver in Colorado was spotted recently. They had their spare tire encased in a St. Louis Cardinals cover, but their license plate caught our attention. It was a vanity plate that said, "Boo Cubs." Now, I know that the Chicago Cubs and the St. Louis Cardinals are division rivals, but that's a lot of money to dedicate to something that you hate. Think about it. $60 for the vanity plate plus $25 each year paid to the state of Colorado just to hate on the Chicago Cubs. In this economy, I'm impressed that there was extra money to spare.
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2: 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We'll be right back.
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12: For Waverly, Hopkinsville, Sango, and all of JZM land, we are looking at sunny skies here on your Friday afternoon. Highs in the lower 80s and northeast winds at 5 to 10 miles per hour. Mostly clear tonight, lows upper 50s and northeast winds at 5 to 10. Mostly sunny on Saturday, highs upper 70s, northeast winds 5 to 10 miles per hour. Mostly cloudy overnight, lows in the upper 50s. Then partly sunny on Sunday and highs in the mid to upper 70s. I'm meteorologist Corey Harbath on Classic Hits 105.1 WJZM.
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1: Nearly half of homes have this in them, and we're checking in with your guesses on Facebook at Katie Day. John guessed security cameras. Not a bad guess. Richard said a house phone, and Mary said a Roomba. Who doesn't love the Roomba? All great guesses, but it's not the Roomba or the house phone or security cameras, but rather nearly half of homes have a house plant in it. So I guess it makes sense how it got the name. I always think that they help make the house look pretty and smell nice, but I had a pet plant once, and I think it overhydrated it. Perhaps that's why half of homes are plantless.
0: The Katie Day Show. 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Coming right back.
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0: After KFC released limited edition toothpaste last year, we knew that they had something big in the works. And here it is. KFC has now teamed up with cereal brand called Surreal to introduce a new Kentucky Fried Chicken flavored cereal. But instead of eating it with milk, KFC strongly suggests that you pour in their special KFC gravy, which sounds a little too thick to me. Cereal is supposed to be crunchy, not chunky.
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9: For Waverly, Hopkinsville, Sango, and all of JZM land, we are looking at sunny skies here under Friday afternoon, highs in the lower 80s, and northeast winds at 5 to 10 miles per hour. Mostly clear tonight, lows upper 50s, and northeast winds at 5 to 10. Mostly sunny on Saturday, highs upper 70s, northeast winds 5 to 10 miles per hour. Mostly cloudy overnight, lows in the upper 50s. Then partly sunny on Sunday and highs in the mid to upper 70s. I'm meteorologist Corey Harbath on Classic Hits 105.1 WJZM.
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2: 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And this is around the time of year when you start to see scary movies premiering in theaters, part of why we call it spooky season. But this movie is one that you may have already seen, yet millions of people have already bought a ticket to see it again on the big screen this weekend.
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1: Having good team camaraderie is important in the workplace, yes, but not everyone is a big talker or an extrovert. In fact, there are some people who hate socializing in the office, and one guy dreaded the small talk with his colleagues so much that he came up with a pretty ingenious plan. And if you're an introvert, take notes. This employee was hired about 6 months ago, and his unusual approach to workplace interactions led colleagues to avoid him altogether. Because according to the rest of the office, the week this man joined the team, he began texting colleagues asking to borrow money from them. The staff felt odd and uncomfortable with the money talk, so they gradually just began distancing themselves from this new employee. Until one day, a coworker saw the new employee buying a motorcycle, and that's when the truth came out. It was all just a strategy to eliminate any social interactions that he could have at work because he just preferred to keep to himself. See, I don't think I would have the guts to do that. I'm more of the person that will miss her doctor's appointment to listen to my coworker vent for another 20 minutes.
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10: For Waverly, Hopkinsville, Sango, and all of JZM land, we are looking at sunny skies here on your Friday afternoon, highs in the lower 80s, and northeast winds at 5 to 10 miles per hour. Mostly clear tonight, lows upper 50s, and northeast winds at 5 to 10. Mostly sunny on Saturday, highs upper 70s, northeast winds 5 to 10 miles per hour. Mostly cloudy overnight, lows in the upper 50s. Then partly sunny on Sunday and highs in the mid to upper 70s. I'm meteorologist Corey Hogarth on Classic Hits 105.1 WJZM.
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2: If you're a dedicated Marvel fan, you've already seen Avengers Endgame. It's the direct sequel to Infinity War, which is the movie where Thanos snapped his fingers and erased half of all life in the universe. But the Avengers work together to perform a time heist to steal back the Infinity Stones in hopes of undoing the snap. That Marvel film, Endgame, from 2018, is back in theaters this weekend with a new ending. It's a modified finale with three post-credit scenes to set up the upcoming movie Avengers Doomsday that is set to premiere this December. So if you grew up with the comics and you love watching the movies, you might find yourself in theaters rewatching a Marvel classic. You can watch Avengers Endgame, The Encore, now showing in theaters with a brand new ending.
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1: Recently, we found out the color of the year for 2027, and that is celery. You can think of it as a soft muted green with yellow undertones. It's kind of a nice springy color. But many of us are only just discovering the shade. Robin, however, you say it's one you know well.
2: My father retired from Sherwin-Williams, and my father created that color.
1: What?
2: Yeah.
1: That's a really cool claim to fame.
2: Yeah, I mean, of course, my dad's been gone since 99, but every time I go into Sherwin-Williams, I pick up a swatch that says celery. This is my dad.
1: Aww. Well, I have a feeling that a lot of people will be grabbing some celery swatches, especially in 2027. Especially because it just got awarded this title.
2: Isn't that kind of cool? I'm like, I gotta tell her this. I gotta call Katie and tell her, yeah.
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6: For Waverly, Hopkinsville, Sango, and all of JZM land, we are looking at sunny skies here on your Friday afternoon, highs in the lower 80s and northeast winds at 5 to 10 miles per hour. Mostly clear tonight, lows upper 50s and northeast winds at 5 to 10. Mostly sunny on Saturday, highs upper 70s, northeast winds 5 to 10 miles per hour. Mostly cloudy overnight, lows in the upper 50s. Then partly sunny on Sunday and highs in the mid to upper 70s. I'm meteorologist Corey Hogarth on Classic Hits 105.1 WJZM.
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2: Coming home after a long day at work is so rewarding, especially when you know you have leftovers waiting for you in the fridge. 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That is a crisis that I can relate to firsthand. And some football fans have looked ahead to see what day the Super Bowl will be this year. And spoiler alert, it lands on Valentine's Day. So you might want to talk about that what-if scenario sooner rather than later, because it is the biggest game of the year. But how it got its name has an unexpected origin.
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1: Crockpot recipes make even the most challenged of chefs excited to cook. It's so easy to just put everything in it, set it, and forget it. And then you have leftovers to last you for several days. Unless your significant other has a fear of expired anything. My fiance and I picked out this chicken chili recipe that is currently cooking in the crockpot. And I said, this should last us 5 days. And he looked horrified, then scolded me for suggesting such a thing, saying that leftovers shouldn't be stored for longer than 2 days. Now, I know that the longer food sits in the refrigerator,

0: the higher at risk you are for foodborne illness. But he does this with any and all expiration dates. Even the leftover milk gets dumped when we pass the printed date on a carton. I try to tell him that the date is just for selling purposes, but my fiance, being in the medical field, has been professionally trained to follow the expiration dates, which I'm sure his patients appreciate. But as his future wife, it does make me wonder if he has a future with the FDA.
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2: 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Taking a quick breather. Stick around. The good stuff continues in a moment.
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11: Waverly, Hopkinsville, Sango, and all of JZM land. We are looking at sunny skies here on your Friday afternoon. Highs in the lower 80s and northeast winds at 5 to 10 miles per hour. Mostly clear tonight, lows upper 50s and northeast winds at 5 to 10. Mostly sunny on Saturday, highs upper 70s, northeast winds 5 to 10 miles per hour. Mostly cloudy overnight, lows in the upper 50s. Then partly sunny on Sunday and highs in the mid to upper 70s. I'm meteorologist Corey Hargith on Classic Hits 105.1 WJZM.
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out on the road in Paris, or back at the office in Clarksville, I'm rolling with you. 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
3: This football season marks the 61st Super Bowl. It's a name that I think every person in America knows, even non-football fans. But what inspired the NFL execs to call it a Super Bowl in the first place? It dates back to 1966, when there was a meeting in regards to the merger between the AFL and the NFL and what the championship game would be called. And Lamar Hunt, the owner of the Kansas City Chiefs at the time, blurted out the suggestion, Super Bowl, a name that he came up with because his kids loved to play with the popular Wham-O Super Bowl. So Hunt combined that with the college football bowl games that he loved, and initially the NFL commissioner, Pete Rozelle, refused the name because he thought it sounded too informal. So the first two championship games were officially called the AFL-NFL World Championship Game, until the NFL officially adopted the moniker in 1969. Proof that sometimes the best ideas come when you're just playing around.
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1: Hey, thanks so much for spending the day with me, and I hope you have a great weekend. 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Now, is that just because there are so many people with the post-church crowd going out to brunch? Or does it have to do with the attitude of said customers? Who knows? Just remember, you don't have to match what you dropped in the church donation basket, but you should probably make sure that you have enough to tip your server 20%.
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8: 5 to 10. Mostly sunny on Saturday. Highs upper 70s. Northeast winds 5.

0: to 10 miles per hour. Mostly cloudy overnight, lows in the upper 50s. Then partly sunny on Sunday and highs in the mid to upper 70s. I'm meteorologist Corey Hargith on Classic Hits 105.1 WJZM.
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2: I don't believe it. 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Hey, Sugar. 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
1: Will you just get on in here and make yourself comfortable, my friend, because we've got a great show ahead for you today, and I don't want you missing even a minute of it. Coming up, the official ceremonial launch of today's big show, the Daily Dentagram. You know, words of wisdom, words of inspiration. The approaching weekend, and that's a good thing. And not to worry, we're all seasoned professionals here, and we're going to get everything done. Just the same, we're going to have some fun along the way. Then, Tyrannosaurus Rex teeth suggest the dinosaur was warm-blooded with a body temperature of around 97 degrees Fahrenheit. You know, very similar to humans. And we got a list of the nominees for the National Toy Hall of Fame.
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1: Yep, it's all true. Every bit of it, just as advertised and so frequently and sometimes rather aggressively marketed. I am the G-Man, Dan Gallo.
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1: There yourself. 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The kid with the patriotic red, white, and blue eyes and one heck of a nice guy. You can ask anybody. They'll tell you. I got witnesses planted all over this great land of ours. And since it is Hawaiian Shirt Friday, what do you say we do the Hawaiian Shirt Friday fight song? Come on, sing it loud and sing it proud. Here we go. Love this. Ah, yes. Truly the sweetest sound this side of heaven. And now we need to officially launch the show. Come on, let's do it with...
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1: You got it. Words of wisdom, words of inspiration, brain droppings, or noggin nuggets. You get to make the call. It says here, the road to success is always under construction. Mm-hmm. So be careful out there. The detours will slow you down.
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9: For Waverly, Hopkinsville, Sango, and all of JZM land, we are looking at sunny skies here on your Friday afternoon, highs in the lower 80s, and northeast winds at 5 to 10 miles per hour. Mostly clear tonight, lows upper 50s, and northeast winds at 5 to 10. Mostly sunny on Saturday, highs upper 70s, northeast winds 5 to 10 miles per hour. Mostly cloudy overnight, lows in the upper 50s. Then partly sunny on Sunday and highs in the mid to upper 70s. I'm meteorologist Corey Harwith on Classic Hits 105.1 WJZM.
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Dan Gallo here. Shout out to everybody dodging construction cones right now. I've got the perfect soundtrack for the slow ride.

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1: Well, here's a real shocker for you. A recent study published in Science Advances confirms that Tyrannosaurus rex maintained an average body temperature of about 97 degrees Fahrenheit. Yeah, similar to humans. Now, this provides direct chemical evidence that the iconic predator was warm-blooded. So how did they discover this? Well, researchers at UCLA analyzed carbon and oxygen atoms locked inside fossilized T-Rex tooth enamel. Now, these atoms clump together in specific patterns depending on how warm the animal was when the enamel formed. Now, the team tested ancient crocodilian teeth from the same Montana site. The crocodilians measured 86 degrees, proving the warm T-Rex reading was really biology and not environmental heat. So there.
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1: Well, here you go, kids. The National Toy Hall of Fame at the Strong National Museum of Play up in Rochester, New York, just announced the 12 finalists for the class of 2026. You got Bingo, Bop It, Care Bears, Mahjong, Monster High Dolls, Mousetrap, Pokemon Trading Card Games, Polly Pockets, The Playground

0: Slide, The Table Game Sorry, Tickle Me Elmo, and Yahtzee. Whew, great list. And FYI, the process is pretty simple and straightforward. An internal curation team chooses the finalists, and then the final inductees are decided by a mix of public voting and input from a panel of industry experts. Wonder how you go about becoming an industry expert. Anyhow, the final three chosen inductees for 2026 will be officially announced in November. And then shortly after that, some of the inductees will start appearing in stores again.
1: Dan Gallo and the Gallo Go-Round.
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7: For Waverly, Hopkinsville, Sango, and all of JZM land, we are looking at sunny skies here on your Friday afternoon, highs in the lower 80s, and northeast winds at 5 to 10 miles per hour. Mostly clear tonight, lows upper 50s, and northeast winds at 5 to 10. Mostly sunny on Saturday, highs upper 70s, northeast winds 5 to 10 miles per hour. Mostly cloudy overnight, lows in the upper 50s. Then partly sunny on Sunday and highs in the mid to upper 70s. I'm meteorologist Corey Harbath on Classic Hits 105.1 WJZM.
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1: Yes, it is. And we're feeling punchy around here today because it is Hawaiian Shirt Friday, you know. We are in full Pauhana mode in anticipation of the approaching weekend. And coming up in a few minutes, I'm going to grab up another generous fistful of our treasured gems from our road art collection for today's 6-6 stickers, and all of them from the category Personal Issues. Because we've all got them from one degree or another, and since misery loves company, we're just going to plunk them down on the big magnetic whiteboard and share them. Who knows? We might actually get some modicum of sympathy. Right. Then, we got a new list of the top coffee cities in America, and a couple of these might surprise you. And have you noticed all the wasps lately? They're everywhere.
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1: Well, here we go, kids. Your buddy, the G-Man, standing here in front of our giant magnetic whiteboard where we've just affixed all six of today's six stickers, and all of them from the category personal issues, because we've all got them. Love this first one. It says, still haven't learned how to do mornings. Yeah, well, don't hold your breath. I haven't lost my marbles, but I think there's a hole in my bag. Nothing seems to be working for me, so that's what I'm going to keep doing. Number four, my trick to be hyper-productive is procrastinate until the last minute. Besides, what's the last minute for anyhow, right? Number five, I'm not a hoarder. I'm just contingency prepared. Finally, after much reflection, I don't think being an adult's going to work for me. How about you, huh?
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2: 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The station you love. Don't go anywhere. We'll be right back.
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9: For Waverly, Hopkinsville, Sango, and all of JZM land, we are looking at sunny skies here on your Friday afternoon. Highs in the lower 80s and northeast winds at 5 to 10 miles per hour. Mostly clear tonight, lows upper 50s and northeast winds at 5 to 10. Mostly sunny on Saturday, highs upper 70s, northeast winds 5 to 10 miles per hour. Mostly cloudy overnight, lows in the upper 50s. Then partly sunny on Sunday and highs in the mid to upper 70s. I'm meteorologist Corey Hargith on Classic Hits 105.1 WJZM.
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1: I don't know if you knew this or not, but coffee first became popular here in the U.S. after the Boston Tea Party, when the switch was seen as patriotic. And since Starbucks debuted in 1971, the drink is now accessible almost everywhere you go. A recent survey by the National Coffee Association found that 66% of Americans drink coffee daily. Naturally, this would prompt a listing of the top coffee cities in America, wouldn't you think? So not wanting to disappoint you, we came up with Wallet Hub's list of the top 10 coffee cities, and they are number 10, Austin, Texas, 9, Pittsburgh, 8, Oakland, California, 7, San Francisco, 6, Tampa, 5, Seattle, 4, Long Beach, California, 3, Miami, number 2, Portland, Oregon, and number 1, surprise, Orlando, Florida. Number 1 was a bit of a surprise. I need a refill.
0: This is the Dan Gallo Show. We're slipping into a break. Stay with us. 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

WJZM, Classic Hits 105.1. Evening traffic's doing its thing, but so am I. Dan Gallo keeping the soundtrack strong.

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1: Have you noticed all the wasps lately? I mean, they're everywhere. So naturally, our R&D department wanted to know why, and here's what they came back with. We're seeing so many wasps right now because colonies reach their maximum size in late summer and early fall, forcing thousands of hungry worker wasps out to search for food. Now, nests grow all spring and summer, housing thousands of workers by September. Now, the queen stops laying eggs, meaning worker wasps no longer get sugary secretions from larvae. They have to hunt for external carbohydrates and sugars, drawing them to your drinks, your fruit, and your trash. Natural food sources like insects and nectar begin to dry up as the weather cools, which is why they're all up in our faces these days.
0: 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Coming right back.
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8: Waverly, Hopkinsville, Sango, and all of JZM land. We are looking at sunny skies here on your Friday afternoon. Highs in the lower 80s and northeast winds at 5 to 10 miles per hour. Mostly clear tonight, lows upper 50s and northeast winds at 5 to 10. Mostly sunny on Saturday, highs upper 70s, northeast winds 5 to 10 miles per hour. Mostly cloudy overnight, lows in the upper 50s. Then partly sunny on Sunday and highs in the mid to upper 70s. I'm meteorologist Corey Hogarth on Classic Hits

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1: Yep, it is Hawaiian Shirt Friday, my friend. Yeah, the whole crew over here is in full Pauhana mode in anticipation of the approaching weekend. And coming up, we're going to journey back to the days of yesteryear in our educational or academic portion of today's big show, Twisted History. Because those of us who fail to learn from history are destined to repeat it. And you know that'll lead to no good. Do you ever watch the History Channel? Nothing good ever happens there. Then, bad at posing for photos? AI wants to help. And what's going on with Mother Nature? Armadillos are suddenly showing up in new states.
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1: Let's move along now to the so-called educational part of this big show.
2: Twisted History. Gather around, kids, because a lot of things happen on this day throughout history.
1: Really?
2: Some cool, some not so cool.
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2: Just the same. You need to know your Twisted History.
1: Yeah?
2: You might be quizzed.
1: I doubt that. I love being the instigator of a little trouble once in a while. All right, kids. It was on this day in 1915 during World War I, the Second Battle of Champaign began. No word here in this account on how it turned out, but I had a battle with Champaign once. I lost. It was on this day in 1977. About 4,200 people took part in the first running of the Chicago Marathon. And not one of the participants got mugged because they were accustomed to running. After all, it was Chicago.
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12: For Waverly, Hopkinsville, Sango, and all of JZM land, we are looking at sunny skies here on your Friday afternoon, highs in the lower 80s, and northeast winds at 5 to 10 miles per hour. Mostly clear tonight, lows upper 50s, and northeast winds at 5 to 10. Mostly sunny on Saturday, highs upper 70s, northeast winds 5 to 10 miles per hour. Mostly cloudy overnight, lows in the upper 50s. Then partly sunny on Sunday and highs in the mid to upper 70s. I'm meteorologist Corey Harbath on Classic Hits 105.1 WJZM.
1: It's your buddy, the G-Man, Dan Gallo here, and I want to thank you for spending your afternoon with me. 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
1: 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I'm really starting to like AI. I mean, it's gotten to the point where you don't have to be good at anything anymore.
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1: 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You knew that.

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0: What is going on with Mother Nature? Armadillos are expanding their range from Texas and the American South up into the Midwest and Mid-Atlantic, recently appearing in states like Ohio, Virginia, and North Carolina. So what's the deal? Well, according to Armadillo Online, yes, that's a real site, they're being driven by warming winter temperatures, lack of natural predators, high adaptability, and unique reproductive traits. Now, armadillos have very little body fat and can't hibernate, meaning freezing northern winters historically stop their spread. However, milder average winter temperatures now allow them to survive further north. Plus, the stuff they feed on is everywhere. So, before long, you might see one in Times Square.
1: Dan Gallo and the Gallo Go Round.
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10: For Waverly, Hopkinsville, Sango, and all of JZM land, we are looking at sunny skies here on your Friday afternoon. Highs in the lower 80s and northeast winds at 5 to 10 miles per hour. Mostly clear tonight, lows upper 50s and northeast winds at 5 to 10. Mostly sunny on Saturday, highs upper 70s, northeast winds 5 to 10 miles per hour. Mostly cloudy overnight, lows in the upper 50s. Then partly sunny on Sunday and highs in the mid to upper 70s. I'm meteorologist Corey Hargith on Classic Hits 105.1 WJZM.
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1: Yeah, it is. And happy Hawaiian Shirt Friday, my friend. We have a great hour ahead of us because in a few minutes we're about to convene yet another exciting session of group therapy. All in the interest of boosting our collective self-esteem and utilizing our ingenious method of showcasing another really stupid criminal. Yeah, a woman in upstate New York was pulled over for not having a license plate on the front of her vehicle. They're required there. Well, after the officer stopped her, he discovered the plate on the back was a tacky copy made out of cardboard. And that was only the beginning. Then, where have all the fireflies gone? I miss those little guys. There are a couple of reasons they've disappeared, and we're going to tell you what you can do to get them back. And we got a list of the highest grossing films of all time.
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1: Now, in our continuing effort to promote better self-esteem for everyone, everywhere, all the time, we proudly present today's Stupid Criminal. Now, this was the trifecta of stupid. A New York woman who was reportedly driving around with a cardboard license plate wasn't fooling the cops, of course. Deputies with the Erie County Sheriff's Office pulled over 28-year-old Amanda Schweikert for driving without a front license plate. And the one on the back was clearly a fake, which of course goes no good with the cops. Now, once they had her stopped, deputies discovered Schweikert was operating the vehicle with a suspended registration and no insurance. The fake plate was taken into evidence. She was taken into jail and charged with possessing a forged instrument, which is a felony. She's also facing a misdemeanor count of operating a vehicle with a suspended registration and three vehicle and traffic infractions.
2: That's just stupid.
1: 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No doubt about that.
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13: For Dixon, McKenzie, Waverly, Huntington, and all of the JZM land. For tonight, we'll see clear to partly cloudy sky with a low of 55. Tomorrow, partly cloudy with a high of 79. Then as we go into Sunday, partly cloudy with a high of 79. Monday, nothing but sun, and our high will be 81. I'm weather specialist Brandon Houck for Classic Hits 105.1 WJZM.
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1: You know, I was wondering, you know, if you could keep on, because the force, it's got a lot of power, and it makes me feel like

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1: So how about it? Where have all the fireflies gone? You know, when I was a kid, they were everywhere, or so it seemed. Nowadays, I never see them. Well, we looked into it, and turns out there are a couple of reasons they've disappeared, and the good news is you can bring them back. You can attract fireflies to your yard by creating a dark, chemical-free habitat with tall grass, leaf litter, and moisture. Now, bright lights ruin the glowing signals that fireflies use to find mates. So close your blinds at night and stop using chemicals. 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And here's the part I like. Mow less often. Yeah, because they tend to hang out around taller grass. 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
1: Well, check this out. We got a list of the highest grossing films worldwide, and the top dog is James Cameron's Avatar from 2009 with a $2.92 billion gross. Other top earners globally include Avengers Endgame from 2019, Spider-Man Brand New Day 2026, and Avatar The Way of Water from 2022. Now, James Cameron did pretty well on the list with his Titanic having grossed $2.3 billion. But here's what I found interesting. When ticket prices are adjusted for inflation, older classics take the lead. Like Gone with the Wind from 1939 climbs to the top spot globally with an estimated adjusted gross of over $3.7 billion, followed by historical blockbusters like Titanic and the original Star Wars from 77. Now, you can get complete historical tracking on Box Office Mojo. That is an interesting site.
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2: For Dixon, McKenzie, Waverly, Huntington, and all of the JZM land. For tonight, we'll see clear to partly cloudy sky with a low of 55. Tomorrow, partly cloudy with a high of 79. Then as we go into Sunday, partly cloudy with a high of 79. Monday, nothing but sun, and our high will be 81. I'm weather specialist Brandon Huck for Classic Hits 105.1 WJZM.
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